0: We give you the best in inspiration throughout your weekend. And don't forget about us while you're working. Yeah, tomorrow's Monday. Have us on as we're inspiring you throughout your workday. And speaking of work, next hour, our final hour together, I like to leave you a little gem, a little motivation, something for you to nest on. Yeah, we're claiming greatness for this upcoming work week, so hold tight for that. Plus, Maverick City Music, their latest Run to You is on the way. Speak to My Heart, always going to be a classic favorite from Donnie McClurk, and that's on the way. And get ready for Blessings, Javon Dewan and the Trap Stars. 10X My Blessings, their latest, and more next.
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1: 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We got a message to encourage you and let you know that no matter what you're going through, there's still glory coming, and it's coming.

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0: Shout out to Canton Jones.
1: Yeah, man.
0: Major love, man. I was running. I was thinking about Canton the other day, and I was so grateful that God gave me a few ideas, and I was writing them down. You know, I want to talk to anybody right now who's kind of waiting on God to bless them with their next vision or the next thing or the second half in life, or, you know, maybe you've accomplished some things and you're like, wow, you know, what am I, you know, what am I going to do now? One of my dear brothers, you know, we always talk about struggle, but one of my dear brothers who works out in the gym with me, he just sold his medical practice, and he's just in a place where he's like, all right, so what do I do now? And I told him this. I said, well, you know, you serve. You ask God to help other business owners like yourself, you know, and remember where you were before.

0: Indeed, God is working on me and you and I. So shout out to Zacardi Cortez. Family, the Bible says in Philippians 1:6, being confident of this, that he who began a good work in you will carry it on to completion until the day of Christ Jesus. What I'm telling you is this: if God started the work, God will finish the work. Don't quit on yourself while God is still working on you. You know, so many people that I get the esteemed privilege to speak to, whether it's online or in person. You know, I was just in Indiana, had an opportunity to sit down with some young students, elementary, middle school, and even high school. It's been a while since I've done that, but everybody has the same issue. People are so hard on themselves when they make a mistake. And although I think it's very good that you acknowledge the fact that you've done something wrong, but you have to know that God is not the condemner of the brother. It's a difference than being convicted. Conviction means, ooh, I shouldn't do that. I'm going to make a left. I'm going to repent. I'm going to keep going. Condemnation says, oh my God, I did that. I can never get up again. That's not the God that we serve. I'm challenging you to meditate on Philippians 1:6. Being confident of this, that he who began a good work in you will carry it on to the completion until the day of Christ Jesus. Simply stated, if God started the work, God will finish the work. Don't quit on yourself while God is still working on you. It's not over until God says so. Amen. That's your moment of motivation. And if you do not know Jesus Christ as your Lord and Savior, say this simple prayer with me. Say, Lord God, I repent for every part of me that's not like you. I believe Jesus Christ died on the cross and he rose again. He clears me of all my sin. I surrender my all to Jesus Christ and I believe I'm saved. And around here we like to say, you say, baby! Come on, somebody.
1: Say, baby.
0: Family, make sure that if you said that for the first time, that you text your nephew 314-470-8514. Again, that's 314-470-8514. Hallelujah.

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0: out of the grave. You won't repeat a battle. 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But he already, already won. Go, go, go, go to sleep. He already broke through. He did it, did it. A breakthrough. I said he did it, did it.
1: Hey, everybody. This is your girl, Kiki White, and you're listening to The Nightly Spirit with Darlene McCoy.

0: Darlene's chat room. Tell me your name and where you're calling from.
1: My name is Andrea. I'm calling from Washington, D.C.
0: All right. What do you wish people understood about the season you're in right now?
1: Well, I would like for them to understand that God is faithful, and it's open door season, and he would do what he says.
0: Mm-hmm.
1: You have to stay strong and hold on, and he will give you the fruit of your labor. He told me, and it is true, that for the hurt, the drama, and the trauma I've been through, he's going to give me double and triple.
0: Amen.
1: And he has done it, and he's doing it now. So hold on, because my season is open, and I'm walking through it.
0: Come on. Encourage us tonight. I love it. That sounds like some of that William Murphy. Double for your trouble, triple for your trauma.
1: Glory, glory, glory.
0: Hallelujah.
1: Glory,
0: glory. Thank you so much, sis. I appreciate you calling.